0: 103 i 4 FM. Radio Pogoda.
1: This is the story of El Luto. A man who was born to be hunted like a wild animal because he was poor. But he refused to accept his fate, and today his honor has been restored.

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I love you. I love you. I love you. I love you. How many different ways are there to say I love you?

how many different ways that to say I love you. Ti voglio bene, ti quiero, ich liebe dich, je t'adore. I love you. No need to say it any other way.